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9: Moose weather.
10: Increasing cloudiness early this evening, then a good chance of showers overnight with the risk of a thunderstorm. Smoky conditions as well. The low 16. For the weekend tomorrow, showers with the risk of a thunderstorm. We'll see around 10 to 20 millimeters of rain come down. The smoke sticking around as well. Windy at times. The high 24. The humidex making it feel like 32. And for Sunday, sunny. The high 23.
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6: Moose weather.
7: Increasing cloudiness early this evening, then a good chance of showers overnight with the risk of a thunderstorm, smoky conditions as well, the low 16. For the weekend tomorrow, showers with the risk of a thunderstorm, we'll see around 10 to 20 millimeters of rain come down, the smoke sticking around as well, windy at times, the high 24, the humid X making it feel like 32, and for Sunday sunny, the high 23.
6: The Moose.

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7: Moose weather.
8: Increasing cloudiness early this evening, then a good chance of showers overnight with the risk of a thunderstorm. Smoky conditions as well. The low 16. For the weekend tomorrow, showers with the risk of a thunderstorm. We'll see around 10 to 20 millimeters of rain come down. The smoke sticking around as well. Windy at times. The high 24. The humidex making it feel like 32. And for Sunday, sunny. The high 23.
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2: News weather.
3: Increasing cloudiness early this evening, then a good chance of showers overnight with the risk of a thunderstorm, smoky conditions as well, the low 16. For the weekend tomorrow, showers with the risk of a thunderstorm, we'll see around 10 to 20 millimeters of rain come down, the smoke sticking around as well, windy at times, the high 24, the humid X making it feel like 32, and for Sunday sunny, the high 23.

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10: Moose weather.
11: Increasing cloudiness early this evening, then a good chance of showers overnight with the risk of a thunderstorm. Smoky conditions as well. The low 16. For the weekend tomorrow, showers with the risk of a thunderstorm. We'll see around 10 to 20 millimeters of rain come down. The smoke sticking around as well. Windy at times. The high 24. The humidex making it feel like 32. And for Sunday, sunny. The high 23.
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5: Moose Weather.
6: Increasing cloudiness early this evening, then a good chance of showers overnight with the risk of a thunderstorm, smoky conditions as well, the low 16. For the weekend tomorrow, showers with the risk of a thunderstorm, we'll see around 10 to 20 millimeters of rain come down, the smoke sticking around as well, windy at times, the high 24, the humid X making it feel like 32, and for Sunday, sunny, the high 23.
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6: Moose weather. Increasing cloudiness early this evening, then a good chance of showers overnight with the risk of a thunderstorm. Smoky conditions as well, the low 16. For the weekend tomorrow, showers with the risk of a thunderstorm. We'll see around 10 to 20 millimeters of rain come down. The smoke sticking around as well, windy at times, the high 24. The humidex making it feel like 32. And for Sunday, sunny, the high 23.
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5: Weather. Increasing cloudiness early this evening, then a good chance of showers overnight with the risk of a thunderstorm. Smoky conditions as well, the low 16. For the weekend tomorrow, showers with the risk of a thunderstorm. We'll see around 10 to 20 millimeters of rain come down. The smoke sticking around as well, windy at times, the high 24. The humidex making it feel like 32. And for Sunday, sunny, the high 23.
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0: Moose weather.
7: Showers today, maybe a thunderstorm, local smoke. We could get 10 to 20 millimeters. It'll be breezy this afternoon, getting up to 23, a humidex 29. Cloudy tonight, maybe showers, local smoke. Becoming breezy overnight, down to 13. Sunny on Sunday with a high of 23.
0: The Moose.

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5: Showers today, maybe a thunderstorm, local smoke. We could get 10 to 20 millimeters. It'll be breezy this afternoon, getting up to 23, a humidex 29. Cloudy tonight, maybe showers, local smoke, becoming breezy overnight down to 13. Sunny on Sunday with a high of 23.
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8: Showers today, maybe a thunderstorm, local smoke. We could get 10 to 20 millimeters. It'll be breezy this afternoon, getting up to 23, a humidex 29. Cloudy tonight, maybe showers, local smoke, becoming breezy overnight, down to 13. Sunny on Sunday with a high of 23.
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7: Showers today, maybe a thunderstorm, local smoke. We could get 10 to 20 millimeters. It'll be breezy this afternoon, getting up to 23, a humidex 29. Cloudy tonight, maybe showers, local smoke, becoming breezy overnight, down to 13. Sunny on Sunday with a high of 23.
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5: Moose weather.
6: Showers today, maybe a thunderstorm, local smoke. We could get 10 to 20 millimeters. It'll be breezy this afternoon, getting up to 23, a humidex 29. Cloudy tonight, maybe showers, local smoke, becoming breezy overnight, down to 13. Sunny on Sunday with a high of 23.
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5: Showers today, maybe a thunderstorm, local smoke. We could get 10 to 20 millimeters. It'll be breezy this afternoon, getting up to 23, a humidex 29. Cloudy tonight, maybe showers, local smoke, becoming breezy overnight down to 13. Sunny on Sunday with a high of 23.

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8: Showers today, maybe a thunderstorm, local smoke. We could get 10 to 20 millimeters. It'll be breezy this afternoon, getting up to 23, a humidex 29. Cloudy tonight, maybe showers, local smoke, becoming breezy overnight, down to 13. Sunny on Sunday with a high of 23.

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7: Showers today, maybe a thunderstorm, local smoke. We could get 10 to 20 millimeters. It'll be breezy this afternoon, getting up to 23, a humidex 29. Cloudy tonight, maybe showers, local smoke, becoming breezy overnight, down to 13. Sunny on Sunday with a high of 23.
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10: Summer sizzles on the Moose.

That was My Sharona, the Knack. Good morning. It's Michelle at the Moose here. I'm live on location at the North Hastings Community Center for our two-day Indigenous Expo. The doors have just opened. It's on 10 a.m. till 4 p.m. both today and tomorrow. And it is just amazing, the turnout. There are so many different vendors. We have a full lineup of entertainment throughout the day and tomorrow as well. There's food, there's fun, there's clothing and beadwork and art and furs and everything you could think of and more for an Indigenous Expo with nations represented, including Algonquin and Mohawk and many, many more, everyone coming together to share their culture with you. And of course, it is open to everyone. Everyone is welcome. Admission is $5 and kids 14 and under are free. We're also taking an optional donation of non-perishable food items for the community cupboard. 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It's an easy one to stop by at the North Hastings Community Center, the Indigenous Expo, on today until 4 p.m. and tomorrow again, 10 a.m. to 4 p.m. And you won't want to miss it. It's Michelle live on location for 97.7 Moose FM. Now it's Lover Boy, loving every minute of it on the Moose.

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7: Moose weather.
8: Showers today, maybe a thunderstorm, local smoke. We could get 10 to 20 millimeters. It'll be breezy this afternoon, getting up to 23, a humidex 29. Cloudy tonight, maybe showers, local smoke, becoming breezy overnight down to 13. Sunny on Sunday with a high of 23.

You ought to know, Alanis Morissette. Good morning. It's Michelle at the Moose hanging out with you. I'm live on location at the Indigenous Expo. We're at the North Hastings Community Center. The expo's on until 4 p.m. today. Admission is $5 and kids 14 and under are free. So, we've got a full day of vendors and food and entertainment, and I just did my first round. And so I made some notes on all the different vendors we have here and services and everything, and I'm just going to relay to you the gist. And then as the day goes on, we're going to dive into some of the really cool, really special stories we've got here today. So, at this Indigenous Expo, we have the North Hastings Inspiration Place. We have natural wellness products, soaps and candles. We have over 10 beadwork vendors. We have maple syrup, ribbon skirts and knits. We have raffles and plenty of ways to win with all the different vendors. We have Indigenous written books and the authors right here that you can speak to. We have Indigenous harvested coffee and hot chocolate that you can take home with you. We have woodworking and art and loom beading. We have custom art and custom beadwork if you are interested. Dream catchers, of course, smudging kits, bannock mix, and then there's also services such as Indigenous health, cancer screening, and culturally sensitive tobacco use, that kind of thing. They've got cookbooks, they've got healthcare teams, they've got youth programs as well. So there is so much here. Come and check it all out at the North Hastings Community Center. We've got aisles and aisles of vendors and services. The music is pumping. It's just such a good vibe here today. Everyone is just glowing. They're so excited to be here together, right? Because it is all different nations, Indigenous nations across Canada and also across the world. There's a couple that are from South America and further. So you got to come out and check it out for yourself. It's the Indigenous Expo on today and tomorrow until 4 p.m. at the North Hastings Community Center. Now it's Roar, Katy Perry on Bancroft's Biggest Variety, 97.7 Moose FM.

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0: The best music lives here on the Moose.
1: Good morning. It's Michelle at the Moose hanging out with you. I am live on location at the North Hastings Community Center for the Indigenous Expo. It's on both today and tomorrow until 4 p.m. And there's so much to check out. They've got so many vendors inside, but they've also got some vendors outside. So I made my way out. And gosh, I guess it is a little bit of a gray day today, but at least it's not raining at this particular moment. It's just kind of overcast, which is fantastic because outside, we've got a ton of food vendors for the Indigenous Expo. So they're just getting ready. They'll be ready for about noon, but we've got dirty sodas, hot dogs, sausages. We've got the Bancroft Lions Club here with their Lions Barbecue with burgers and sausages. And then, of course, we've got Bannock Tacos, and we've got barbecue skewers, and we've got poutine, and all this original Indigenous food. It looks and smells so good. So make sure that you come hungry to the Indigenous Expo today at the North Hastings Community Center. Again, everybody will be back tomorrow, 10 a.m. to 4 p.m. Admission is $5 and kids 14 and under are free. And my goodness, is it worth it? It is so worth it. I've never seen such a collection of different nations bringing forth their cultures and so open to you asking questions and just sharing. You know, I guess that's what this is all about, is sharing community and culture all together. So come and check out the Indigenous Expo at the North Hastings Community Center. It's 10 a.m. to 4 p.m., so on until 4 p.m. today and then on again tomorrow. Come say hi to me here. It's Michelle, live on location for 97.7 Moose FM. It's been a while. Stained on the Moose.

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0: The boys are back in town. Thin Lizzy. Good morning. It's Michelle at the Moose here. I'm live on location at the Indigenous Expo at the North Hastings Community Center. It's on until 4 p.m. today. Admission is $5 and children 14 and under are free. And there's so much for the kids, but there's so much for the adults too. So I wanted to put a little bit of a spotlight on the ribbon skirts that you can find here today. Yes, a massive thing that in Indigenous culture would be the beadwork, but it's also these ribbon skirts. And I'm joined here by Liz from Lizzie's Line. And I was wondering if you could tell me, you've got this beautiful exhibit on the history of the ribbon skirt. Could you sum it up for my listeners?
1: Certainly. The ribbon skirt has become a symbol for Indigenous and Métis women. And I had to, for myself, look up and see where it came from and why. And what I noticed was, what I've read is that when the European and American came over to Canada, they brought cloth, and the Indigenous people took the cloth, made skirts, and put their own touch on it.
0: And so it is exactly that. It's that kind of reclamation in a little bit of culture. So that is the biggest thing. A ribbon skirt can be as simple as a piece of clothing or sacred as a piece of regalia used only for sweat lodges and ceremonies. And you can find a wide variety of them here today, along with many other decorated pieces of clothing in exactly that manner that they make ribbon skirts. You can find Lizzie's Line as well as other vendors of ribbon skirts here today, and come and check it out and learn a little bit. Chat with the vendors. They are so willing to talk. It's Michelle here live on location for 97.7 Moose FM. It's Thin Red Line, Glass Tiger on the Moose.

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4: Showers today, maybe a thunderstorm, local smoke. We could get 10 to 20 millimeters. It'll be breezy this afternoon, getting up to 23, a humidex 29. Cloudy tonight, maybe showers, local smoke, becoming breezy overnight, down to 13. Sunny on Sunday with a high of 23.
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0: There's so many vendors here today, all on until 4 p.m. And I wanted to do a special highlight on this particular Indigenous coffee brand that's brought here by Munning's Den. And April is here with me. I want you to tell me a little bit about Spirit Bear Coffee.
1: Yeah, hi. Spirit Bear Coffee originated in BC, and I have now brought it to Ontario in the Orillia location for our new warehouse. Super excited.
0: It's entirely Indigenous cultivated, and the idea from, you said a couple of friends started in their garage, eh?
1: Yes, I did. It was fun.
0: That's fantastic. And so at Munning's Den, you also offer a bunch of different Indigenous products. What kind of products do you have?
1: Oh my goodness, we have so many. We have anything from, obviously, the coffee, hot chocolates, teas, bannock mix, candles, soap, smudge spray, a whole bunch of things. You got to go check it out.
0: And you got snacks, too. Can you tell me what pemmican is?
1: Oh my goodness, I hope I don't get this wrong, but pemmican is, this one is the wild bison, and it's a mixture of... like fruit. So there's which ones are these? There's, oh my goodness, strawberry. There is Saskatoon berry, which is the top favorite amongst every vendor show I go to. And then there is a maple blueberry.
0: Wow. Oh, you got to come try some of these pemmican strips. It's dried bison with fruit. That sounds so amazing. So thank you so much. And I want you to tell me where to find Spirit Bear Coffee and where to find all your creators.
1: Yes, you can find the Spirit Bear at their website, so spiritbearcoffeecompany.com. And then all my stuff is at munningsden.com.
0: Oh, that's fantastic. And you can come and chat with the vendors yourself here at the Indigenous Expo today until 4 p.m. and tomorrow from 10 a.m. until 4 p.m. It's Michelle live on location for 97.7 Moose FM. 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

Quinn. Hey, good morning. It's Michelle at the Moose here. I am live on location at the Indigenous Expo at the North Hastings Community Center on until 4 p.m. today and then on again 10 a.m. to 4 p.m. tomorrow. And we've got over 60 vendors here. We've got food vendors outside as well. You've got your Bannock tacos and much, much more. Sausages, hamburgers, poutine, all the best. And the best part about this year at the Indigenous Expo, because it is the second annual, the number one thing that people wanted from last year is entertainment. And boy, did they answer that call. So we've got entertainment starting very soon at noon today. We've got Indigenous Dance by Bree Potash from noon until one. So you got to get your bums here and come check it out. There's plenty of space to explore all the different vendors. I bet you they'll probably let you dance along too, because that's always the spirit at Indigenous dances and Indigenous events like that. They've also got drumming circle, and that is all welcome to enjoy and hang out and do the drumming from 2 till 3 today. But I think it'd be really special to check out Bree Potash today at noon doing Indigenous dancing. She's today only. Tomorrow, the noon entertainment will be a performance by the KMM Ikwe Singers, and that's going to be extra special as well. So if you are out and about today, come and escape the gloomy weather. 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It's Michelle, live on location for 97.7 Moose FM. 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
5: Showers today, maybe a thunderstorm, local smoke. We could get 10 to 20 millimeters. It'll be breezy this afternoon, getting up to 23, a humidex 29. Cloudy tonight, maybe showers, local smoke, becoming breezy overnight, down to 13. Sunny on Sunday with a high of 23.
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0: died and you just stood there. I died and you watched. I died and you walked by and said, no, I'm dead.
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0: I want to be sedated. Good afternoon. It's Michelle at the Moose hanging out with you. I'm live on location at the North Hastings Community Center for the Indigenous Expo. It is absolutely incredible in here today. They've got over 60 vendors and entertainment and services and so much more. You're going to have to come and check it out yourself. It's on until 4 p.m. today. So there's a lot of different history pieces as well, including a canoe. As soon as you walk in, you see Lavallee was the original creator of this, Francis Lavallee of Baptiste Lake. And they've got folks here telling the whole story. But in addition to that old canoe, we have some newer ones here to kind of show that connection. And I'm joined by Zen Hunter, who was the hands behind some of these. So what was the thought behind bringing these canoes here today?
1: Awesome. Thank you. Yeah, so the thought today was, you know, we wanted to bring in more canoes and sort of show off the connection between Francis Lavallee's canoe and sort of our own new interpretation of what these are. Back in 2013, my father decided to bring it back to the community. We built two in Peterborough, Ontario. We made connections with the Canadian Canoe Museum. And then from there, we've brought it back to the community. We've done a couple of community events. And so here today, we have a canoe that was built in 2013, and then another one that was built personally by my father in 2019.
0: Wow, that's amazing. And how long does it take, and what do you make these from?
1: So they're made out of birch bark. They are entirely natural. There is no man-made materials, no nails, no screws, no glue. It would take about 10 days if I had to go somewhere, but 14 days is usually how we do it.
0: Wow, that's incredible. And so you were saying that your particular nation was known as canoe makers. Tell me a bit about that.
1: Yeah, so Kijiko Manitou, historically, we've had canoe makers here since time immemorial. In 1890, there was censuses taken of Chief John Baptiste. Him and his wife and his two sons, they were making canoes back then. And it's sort of like we like to have it here. And, you know, the reason I brought these here and the reason we continue to do it is we want to preserve that culture and sort of, show it off for the next generation.
0: And boy, does it need to be shown off. He just mentioned this on the interview here, that there's no nails or glue. That blows my mind. You guys got to come see these canoes and the other leather work and everything else that's here. And chat with Zen and chat with the hunters and everyone that is willing to speak with you and tell you the history of these pieces and why they keep them around until today. Again, the Indigenous Expo is on until 4 p.m. today, 10 a.m. till 4 p.m. tomorrow at the North Hastings Community Center.

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3: Moose weather.
4: Showers today, maybe a thunderstorm, local smoke. We could get 10 to 20 millimeters. It'll be breezy this afternoon, getting up to 23, a humidex 29. Cloudy tonight, maybe showers, local smoke, becoming breezy overnight, down to 13. Sunny on Sunday with a high of 23.
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0: was 50 Mission Cap, The Tragically Hip. Good afternoon. It's Michelle at the Moose here. I am live at the Indigenous Expo for 97.7 Moose FM. It's at the North Hastings Community Center on until 4 p.m. today. Admission is just $5, and kids 14 and under get in free. And there is so much to see for all ages here. And I'm joined by a very special guest, Linda Partridge. I was wondering, I want to hear a little bit about your story because I know it and I know it's incredible. And you're presenting some books here today that you've written. I'd like to hear your inspiration. So tell me a little bit about yourself, Linda.
1: Hi. I'm Linda Nicholson Partridge. And I am a 60 Scoop Survivor Thriver. We really focus on the thriving part. The books came out of part of my healing journey of coming from that environment. So the books are based on how I would have liked things to have been rather than the way they actually were for me. So the first book is really based on a little girl who is in non-Indigenous homes and then gets into an Indigenous home, learns about her culture, becomes a little fancy shawl dancer. And then the subsequent books are she discovers that her gift is talking to spirits and talking to little kid spirits. So that is what the other two books are about. And they're feisty little spirits like her.
0: Oh, wow. So, yeah. That's amazing, Linda. And so come out here and check out these novels. They are so incredible and they're good for all ages. We've got the dancing going on right now. There's so much to see here. Food outside as well, Bannock tacos and much more. So come on down to the Indigenous Expo on until 4 p.m. today, 10 a.m. to 4 p.m. tomorrow at the North Hastings Community Center. It is Summer Calvin Harris on the Moose. And I'm

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0: That was Taking Care of Business, BTO on the Moose. Good afternoon. It's Michelle here. I'm live on location at the Indigenous Expo at the North Hastings Community Center. It has been an amazing day so far, and it is not near over yet. We've got over 60 vendors, but also in addition to the vendors and the food and the entertainment, we also have community groups and services that are here putting, well, their services out there for the people in need, particularly Indigenous groups. So I'm joined here by Michelle from Indigenous Health. Introduce yourself and tell us a little bit about what you're offering here today or educating people about.
1: So I'm Michelle, and I'm from the Southeast Regional Indigenous Cancer Program. And today we're talking to folks about the four provincial screening programs, so breast, cervical, lung, and colon screening, and the importance of regular and early detection. And we're also talking about the critical importance of patient navigation in hospitals to support the safety of Indigenous folks while having care in the hospital, and also supporting their journey culturally, holistically, emotionally, spiritually, all of those wonderful things.
0: And exactly on that very same note, we also have the Indigenous Care Team, IIPCT, is here doing very similar thing. What information are you offering today, and how are you helping people out?
2: Hi, my name's Erica Harder. I'm the nurse practitioner from the Indigenous Interprofessional Primary Care Team, also known as Jigenan Guatchurio, and we are known as a place of good medicine where we combine traditional medicine and Western medicine together. And what we're doing today is we are telling people about our services. We're also helping different people understand how to contact us if they're interested in becoming a patient of the IIPCT. So come on down and say hello at our booth, and we're happy to answer any questions.
0: And I'm going to dwell on this one because you do have an office right in Bancroft. May I ask how people can get hooked up if they have any Indigenous background, if they self-identify as Indigenous, they can receive care through this team. How do we contact?
2: So we have a phone number that you can reach. We have flyers located at our booth with all of our contact information. And it's as simple as you guys giving the clinic a call when we're open, and we will hook you up with what we call an intake package, and we go from there.
0: Oh, that's fantastic. Oh, wow. So come on out. It's not just fun and games here today. You could actually set yourself up on a better path for the future, especially through these Indigenous health organizations. There's even also Youth Thrive here today with youth programming as well, and volunteering and all that good stuff. So come on down to the Indigenous Expo. It's on until 4 p.m. today, and then again until 4 p.m. tomorrow. It's Michelle live for 97.7 Moose FM. It's the middle Jimmy Eat World.

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7: Showers today, maybe a thunderstorm, local smoke. We could get 10 to 20 millimeters. It'll be breezy this afternoon, getting up to 23, a humidex 29. Cloudy tonight, maybe showers, local smoke, becoming breezy overnight down to 13. Sunny on Sunday with a high of 23.
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0: That was the stroke, Billy Squire. Good afternoon. It's Michelle at the Moose here, live on location at the Indigenous Expo. It's on until 4 p.m. today and 10 a.m. to 4 p.m. tomorrow at the North Hastings Community Center. And oh my goodness, the vibes are incredible in here. The energy is so high. And there are over 60 vendors and, of course, cultural services and community services and so much to look at. So now, as you enter the North Hastings Community Center today for the Indigenous Expo, you'll be greeted by the gorgeous sight of a full birch bark canoe created by Francis Lavely of Baptiste Lake. Now, I'm joined by John O'Donnell here, and knows the story a little bit. Tell me a little bit about this canoe.
1: Well, first of all, it was built in July of 1938, and Francis was a resident of Baptiste Lake, and my aunt was also a resident, and when she was 10 years old, Frank built this canoe for her.
0: Wow, that's amazing. And all by hand? Are there any nails or anything in it?
1: There are nails in it. You can see them along the top. But in 1938, nails were available, so they used the best products that they could work with to make the canoe sturdy and so on. But it's all authentic and in relatively good shape, to say it's almost 90.
0: Wow, that's amazing. And was it in his culture to be a canoe maker?
1: Yes, he built canoes on the shores of Baptiste through his lifetime. And he lived in that area right till he was 94. Unfortunately, passed away in a house fire on the shores of Baptiste Lake then.
0: That's incredible. So come on down to the Indigenous Expo. There is so much to see and experience. And there are so many people here that are willing to share their knowledge with you and the histories and the stories behind these incredible pieces that we're looking at, including the furs and the canoes and all the leather working. There's so much here to check out. So come on down. You got to experience it for yourself. The Indigenous Expo on until 4 p.m. today, North Hastings Community Center, on again tomorrow. It's Michelle live on location for 97.7 Moose FM. This one's called I Will by Rockin' High.

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11: Showers today, maybe a thunderstorm, local smoke. We could get 10 to 20 millimeters. It'll be breezy this afternoon, getting up to 23, a humidex 29. Cloudy tonight, maybe showers, local smoke. Becoming breezy overnight, down to 13. Sunny on Sunday with a high of 23.

0: That was rock steady. Brian Adams and Bonnie Raitt. It's Michelle at the Moose here, live on location at the Indigenous Expo at the North Hastings Community Center. Now, there is so much to see and experience here today. And of course, you can see some Indigenous art. And so I am joined now by Angela Wiggins, who is an Anishinaabe or an Ojibwe contemporary artist from Belleville. Now, tell me a little bit about your inspirations and your mediums.
1: I work in acrylics. I use some gold foil, and my inspiration is, it's called Two-Eyed Seeing. It's a concept brought forward by Albert Marshall, and it's taking the best of the Western culture and the best of the Indigenous culture and combining them two in a really positive way. And I work at it from an emotional standpoint rather than scientific.
0: And how did you get in touch with your culture into this and bringing it into the art?
1: Well, my family is a residential school survivor, and my grandfather was enfranchised for military service. So we really didn't know a lot about our culture, and I started working in a high school that was had a lot of Indigenous community that went there, and I met up with some really, really amazing people, and they said, it's about time for you to learn who you are, and I just dove in and found this really beautiful, beautiful space to survive in.
0: That's amazing. And so you've been working hard over the past few years, and you just this past year now have artwork in the permanent collection of the Government of Canada. How did that come to be?
1: I did the one-of-a-kind show in Toronto. I was invited to do that. And when I went, I had somebody from the assistant to the Minister of Indigenous Affairs come to my booth and ask me a number of questions. And then the next day, somebody else from Indigenous Affairs came in. So I had three different people come in. And within 2 months, they had contacted me because they really were interested in my two-eyed perspective and asked to purchase

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That was Triumph, Somebody's Out There. It's Michelle at the Moose here. I'm live on location at the Indigenous Expo on at the North Hastings Community Center. Now, it's on until 4 p.m. today, and we've still got some entertainment. We've got traditional KMM drumming all throughout the afternoon. You can witness different songs from different nations, as well as all the vendors are going strong until 4 p.m. today. We've got some food outside, right out front. We've got Bannock tacos, and they've got elk sausages and all different things like that that you can check out. And the Lions Club's here too with their Lions Barbecue. But the big thing is that we've got our drumming continuing throughout the afternoon until at least 3 p.m. And it's so cool to watch the performances. They've got this massive handmade drum. It's a 5 to 6 person drum that they go at and they're singing, and oh, it's amazing. So you got to come out and check it out. Tomorrow, the exhibition is on again from 10 a.m. until 4 p.m. And the special things for tomorrow, again, admission is $5. For children 14 and under are free. And we've got a performance by the KMM Shawashong Ikwe Singers on Sunday at noon, as well as drumming continuing Sunday afternoon. So there is so much going on. You don't want to miss out the Indigenous Expo on today and tomorrow until 4 p.m. at the North Hastings Community Center. It is Love Song, Sarah Berriels on 97.7 Moose FM.

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8: Showers today, maybe a thunderstorm, local smoke. We could get 10 to 20 millimeters. It'll be breezy this afternoon, getting up to 23, a humidex 29. Cloudy tonight, maybe showers, local smoke, becoming breezy overnight, down to 13. Sunny on Sunday with a high of 23.
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8: Showers today, maybe a thunderstorm, local smoke. We could get 10 to 20 millimeters. It'll be breezy this afternoon, getting up to 23, a humidex 29. Cloudy tonight, maybe showers, local smoke, becoming breezy overnight down to 13. Sunny on Sunday with a high of 23.
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9: Showers today, maybe a thunderstorm, local smoke. We could get 10 to 20 millimeters. It'll be breezy this afternoon, getting up to 23, a humidex 29. Cloudy tonight, maybe showers, local smoke, becoming breezy overnight, down to 13. Sunny on Sunday with a high of 23.
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2: Showers today, maybe a thunderstorm, local smoke. We could get 10 to 20 millimeters. It'll be breezy this afternoon, getting up to 23, a humidex 29. Cloudy tonight, maybe showers, local smoke. Becoming breezy overnight, down to 13. Sunny on Sunday with a high of 23.

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6: Showers today, maybe a thunderstorm, local smoke. We could get 10 to 20 millimeters. It'll be breezy this afternoon, getting up to 23, a humidex 29. Cloudy tonight, maybe showers, local smoke, becoming breezy overnight, down to 13. Sunny on Sunday with a high of 23.
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9: News weather.
10: It'll be cloudy tonight, slight chance of showers. Local smoke as well this evening and after midnight. Breezy down to 12. Clearing Sunday, a high of 22. Sunny and 25 on Monday.
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6: Moose weather.
7: It'll be cloudy tonight, slight chance of showers. Local smoke as well this evening and after midnight. Breezy down to 12. Clearing Sunday, a high of 22. Sunny and 25 on Monday.
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7: Moose weather.
8: It'll be cloudy tonight, slight chance of showers. Local smoke as well this evening and after midnight. Breezy down to 12. Clearing Sunday, a high of 22. Sunny and 25 on Monday.
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6: Moose Weather.
7: It'll be cloudy tonight, slight chance of showers. Local smoke as well this evening and after midnight. Breezy down to 12. Clearing Sunday, a high of 22. Sunny and 25 on Monday.
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8: It'll be cloudy tonight, slight chance of showers, local smoke as well this evening and after midnight, breezy down to 12, clearing Sunday, a high of 22, sunny and 25 on Monday.
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5: Moose weather.
6: It'll be cloudy tonight, slight chance of showers, local smoke as well this evening and after midnight, breezy down to 12. Clearing Sunday, a high of 22, sunny and 25 on Monday.

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10: Moose weather.
11: It'll be cloudy tonight. Slight chance of showers. Local smoke as well this evening and after midnight. Breezy down to 12. Clearing Sunday, a high of 22. Sunny and 25 on Monday.

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0: That's right. 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
7: It'll be cloudy tonight, slight chance of showers, local smoke as well this evening and after midnight, breezy down to 12, clearing Sunday, a high of 22, sunny and 25 on Monday.
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